0: Okay, let's check traffic. It's traffic time. It's the 106.9 The Bomb Traffic Report. 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
1: With a quick check of the traffic cams, we see several accidents on Interstate 11, southbound at Southern Rancho, northbound at Charleston, and southbound Interstate 11 at Lake Mead Parkway. Got a stalled vehicle on the Northern Beltway. That's 215 westbound at the freeway on-ramp at 5th Street. And entry crashes, Rancho at Sahara, Jones at Chestnut Run, and Frias at Decatur. Now you're up to date with on-time traffic.
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3: 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In the Philippines? 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

0: 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It's traffic time. It's the 106.9 The Bomb Traffic Report. 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
1: Well, traffic cams do see some slow flows on Interstate 15 northbound downtown as you transition to Interstate 11 south. Heavy volumes on 11 northbound. That's past Sunset into Henderson. Several new freeway crashes. 11 southbound at Eastern, 15 southbound at Apex, and 11 southbound at Southern Rancho. And watch for an incident there on the shoulder eastbound Flamingo at Hotel Rio Drive. Now you're up to date with on-time traffic.
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3: NASCAR fans are shocked at the sudden passing of iconic driver and Las Vegas native Kyle Busch. Yesterday it was announced he'd been hospitalized with a severe illness and that he wouldn't be competing in Sunday's Coca-Cola 600 at Charlotte Motor Speedway. He and his older brother, fellow NASCAR star Kurt Busch, graduated from Durango High School. The Las Vegas Raiders have announced their preseason schedule, which will mark the debut of Heisman Trophy winner and top overall draft pick Fernando Mendoza. The Silver and Black will host the Arizona Cardinals on August 13th. They'll play the following week at Houston before wrapping up the preseason schedule with a game against the San Francisco 49ers on August 27th at Allegiant Stadium. The Las Vegas Aces return to the court tomorrow to host the LA Sparks. The defending WNBA champs will raise another banner into the rafters at Michelob Ultra Arena before the 5 o'clock tip.
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6: We get you there.
7: The Las Vegas Raiders have announced their preseason schedule, which will mark the debut of Heisman Trophy winner and top overall draft pick Fernando Mendoza. The Silver and Black will host the Arizona Cardinals on August 13th. They'll play the following week at Houston before wrapping up their preseason schedule with a game against the San Francisco 49ers on August 27th at Allegiant Stadium. The Las Vegas Aces return to the court tomorrow to host the LA Sparks. The defending WNBA champs will raise another banner into the rafters at Michelob Ultra Arena before the 5 o'clock tip. NASCAR fans are shocked at the sudden passing of iconic driver and Las Vegas native Kyle Busch. Yesterday it was announced he'd been hospitalized with a severe illness and that he wouldn't be competing in Sunday's Coca-Cola 600 at Charlotte Motor Speedway. He and his older brother, fellow NASCAR star Kurt Busch, graduated from Durango High School.
1: The Vegas Sports Report, brought to you by
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4: The Las Vegas Raiders have announced their preseason schedule, which will mark the debut of Heisman Trophy winner and top overall draft pick Fernando Mendoza. The Silver and Black will host the Arizona Cardinals on August 13th. They'll play the following week at Houston before wrapping up their preseason schedule with a game against the San Francisco 49ers on August 27th at Allegiant Stadium. The Las Vegas Aces return to the court tomorrow to host the LA Sparks. The defending WNBA champs will raise another banner into the rafters at Michelob Ultra Arena before the 5 o'clock tip. NASCAR fans are shocked at the sudden passing of iconic driver and Las Vegas native Kyle Busch. Yesterday it was announced he'd been hospitalized with a severe illness and that he wouldn't be competing in Sunday's Coca-Cola 600 at Charlotte Motor Speedway. He and his older brother, fellow NASCAR star Kurt Busch, graduated from Durango High School.
0: The Vegas Sports Report, brought to you by
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3: NASCAR fans are shocked at the sudden passing of iconic driver and Las Vegas native Kyle Busch. Yesterday it was announced he'd been hospitalized with a severe illness and that he wouldn't be competing in Sunday's Coca-Cola 600 at Charlotte Motor Speedway. He and his older brother, fellow NASCAR star Kurt Busch, graduated from Durango High School. The Las Vegas Raiders have announced their preseason schedule, which will mark the debut of Heisman Trophy winner and top overall draft pick Fernando Mendoza. The Silver and Black will host the Arizona Cardinals on August 13th. They'll play the following week at Houston before wrapping up their preseason schedule with a game against the San Francisco 49ers on August 27th at Allegiant Stadium. The Las Vegas Aces return to the court tomorrow to host the LA Sparks. The defending WNBA champs will raise another banner into the rafters at Michelob Ultra Arena before the 5 o'clock tip.
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